Glass Animals Heat Waves. Chris in Wollongong sending that one out to Sir David Attenborough on his 100th birthday. Sir David, we know you're listening. Happy birthday to you. Happy 100. Weirdly, it's become a theme for the F Off Friday today. I did encourage you. I said if you can think of a banging, you know, animal-themed, wildlife-themed song, then you can send it out to the big man and y'all are delivering, okay? We've got one last tune on the way. Could it be yours? 0439757555. I'll be doing that in about an hour. Coming up in the near future, music from the Kid Laroi, Amel and the Sniffers, who were covered this morning for Like a Virgin by Joey Valance and Bray, and Dom Dolla. Right here, let's do this. Rosalia, this is Divine Eyes, Triple J.

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1: Hi, this is Noah Kahn, and my record, The Great Divide, is a feature album all this week on Triple J. My song, American Cars, is about a person that you call to come home and fix up all your problems, even though they might not always want to be your fixer. It's someone you can always rely on.

0: Did you know?
1: What?
0: That I could go to Japan and back.
1: You're kidding me.

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A bail application for one of the women with links to ISIS who flew back into Australia from Syria yesterday is expected to be heard in a New South Wales court this afternoon.

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1: Picture me

0: song, expand your horizons, hop in a little black submarine. Is that what you're saying?
1: That's it, brother.
0: Come on. Let's rip into it. Risey.
1: You.
0: Have a beautiful weekend, mate.
1: You too, brother.

0: just a helicopter and see you from the Gold Coast saying the mayor will do anything but build legitimate public transport options
1: yeah,
0: and would rather suck up to the richest of the rich. Yeah, fair enough. I mean, Gold Coast locals got some issues there. Yeah, what do we feel about them being fully automated? Because at first they're going to be manned, but then they want them to just drive themselves. Would you be more or less likely to get into a self-driving air taxi, Perry?
2: I reckon probably less likely, just again, because it knows that if it crashes, there's a job opening, you know, if it takes me out for AI.
0: That's so true, so, if it is AI.
2: I just think it's got incentive.
0: Yeah.
2: You know?
0: Yeah.
1: I mean, we've all got incentive to take you, Perry.
2: None of you are piloting my quadcopter.
0: Yeah, nah, that's true. That's true. Don't trust any of us. I mean, Elfie, maybe it's just a bit of a headline to make us look a bit futuristic and good ahead of the Olympics, because that's the whole plan. So, oh, we're going to have this before the Olympics. God, we are Dubai. We have air taxis on the Gold Coast. Could that be it?
1: Look, yes, I imagine. So is that what the Elton John comment was as well, that Elton John's going to be at the Olympics? Is that the vibe?
2: Spoiler alert.
0: Not sure what that is about, to be honest. We've got someone on the text line saying, probably gives Gina an idea of how to get Pauline Hanson around town, that person saying. Another person, Carl, saying air taxi ambulances would be a game shifter in cities. That's true,
1: I
0: actually.
1: Like that. Really good point.
0: Imagine if you're able to shift like travel time from, you know, close to an hour to 5 or 10 minutes. And someone with their story of getting stranded says, once we capsized our tinny and got dragged back to shore, would have loved an air taxi then. Wow. Okay. Well, look, what they're saying, it's going to happen. Apparently Melbourne was also in the running for some air taxis. Dubai, I mean, it made a joke about it before, but they're also got them coming this year. So let's check in. Maybe we'll do another shake-up when the air taxis are in full motion.
3: Hack. So David Attenborough is...

ends. 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

this record is his most honest and emotionally complex yet. It's a lyrical work of art, wrapped in warm, nostalgic percussion and toe-tapping riffs.

0: Kelly and Tom to lead an independent investigation into allegations raised at a Senate committee hearing in August last year. In an email sent late on Friday, the ANU Council said it received Dr. Tom's report, which made one finding of maladministration relating to the institution's procedures for managing complaints raised by or about members of the ANU Council. Dr. Tom also made five adverse findings in relation to former council members in respect of their conduct while on council. It remains unclear who the adverse findings in the report relate to.
1: In the US, the Pentagon has unveiled a new website showing never-before-seen files on UFOs after a promise made by US President Donald Trump. Tim Wharton has more.
2: US astronaut Buzz Aldrin observing a fairly bright light source while aboard Apollo 11, a mysterious object making multiple 90-degree turns at a speedy clip, and a blaringly bright object doing corkscrew twists over the skies in Kazakhstan. These are some of the details in a new batch of files on UFOs that the Pentagon has begun releasing following a promise made by President Donald Trump in February, following a surge in interest after former President Barack Obama told the podcast aliens are real. Pentagon says the public can draw its own conclusions with the information in the files, which include old State Department cables, FBI documents, and transcripts from NASA of crewed flights into space.
1: And voters in the New South Wales electorate of Farrer head to the polls today to decide on a replacement for former federal opposition leader Susan Lee, who held the seat for 25 years. The former coalition stronghold has been in the political spotlight ever since she resigned earlier this year. It's been a safe coalition seat since it was created in 1949, but 12 candidates are now vying to be the next local member for Farrer. One Nation's David Farley and independent Michelle Millthorpe are considered the front runners amid ongoing discontent with the major parties. And that's all the news for now. This is Triple J.
3: Triple J would like to pay our respects to this country's First Peoples, First Nations listeners, artists and traditional custodians of the land throughout Australia. 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

sounds better with me. Young Franco, Masterpiece, and BCBC teaming up on this one. Good morning. You're listening to Triple J. It's Weekends with me, Jordan Barr. And if you have been sleeping under a rock, you might not be aware that Unearthed High is open, but only for a few more days. If you wanted to submit a song, if you want to be in the running for the Unearthed High comp, it closes at midnight on Monday night. So you've got a little bit of time. I know that musicians, much like, you know, radio presenters and comedians, we can be a little last minute. A deadline gets us going. But I know if you're listening now, maybe this will put the fire underneath you to get something in. Or if you know someone who's a high school age student, hit them up, let them know. I've got a great track for you. If you're a fan of Dope Lemon, Babe Rainbow, Ocean Alley, I mean, I am, so I already know that we're in for a treat. There's this six-piece band out of the Sunshine Coast called Soleil. It's spelled S-O-L-E-I-L. And

I was certainly surprised when I found out that they were covering that song. But then when I think about it, I'm like, well, Amyl and the Sniffers, Amy Taylor in particular, and Joey Valance-Bray, I mean, they're so turbo. The energy at their live shows is unmatched. They sort of whip everyone up into this frenzy, but it's like the audiences as well, even though everybody's like feeling a bit like all over the place, there's still a lot of care and love for one another as we're thrashing out. And I was like, they're actually cultivating a very similar vibe when they perform live. So I think you're going to love it. If you haven't heard it already, stick around. It's coming up in a couple songs time. Also, if you're impatient, you can head straight to the Triple J YouTube page and watch the whole thing there. Right now, this is Channel Lauren with Growing Pains. Chanel Lauren, I believe.

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0: That was New Jeans from New Jeans. Good morning. You're listening to Triple J. It's Weekends with me, Jordan Barr. And right now it's time for a news update with Eliza.
1: Morning, Eliza Getzey with a Triple J news update. US Secretary of State Marco Rubio says Washington is still expecting a response from Iran today, that's Friday US time, on a proposed peace deal. That's despite strikes kicking off in the Persian Gulf from both Iran and the US. The Iranian foreign minister has accused America of sabotaging a diplomatic solution with what he calls a reckless military adventure. Residents in the New South Wales electorate of Farrah say immigration will be a big issue when they head to the by-election polls today. Many industries in that area rely heavily on migration, while some communities say they face housing supply issues. One Nation's Farrah candidate, David Farley, has been forced to backtrack on pro-immigration comments made at a local candidates' forum. The Retail Workers Union is calling for stronger laws in Victoria to protect staff from increasing violence ahead of this year's state election. A nationwide survey of shoppers found more than 70% had experienced or witnessed abuse directed at retail or fast food workers. In sport, the Western Bulldogs have hung on for a nail-biting 2-point victory over Port Adelaide.